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0: Commander Lorne. 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
0: 27. MBA medic hold. Between 700 and 750 West W.T. Harris Boulevard. Ladder 27. MBA medic hold. Between 700 and 750 West W.T. Harris Boulevard.

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3: 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I believe they were told off 4, is that 3?
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2: Requested.
3: 10-4, what's the unit number?
2: Looks like 56 is on scene. We got 15 in route. They may have keyed up on 3 instead of 4.
3: 10-4, I'll try them on 3.
2: Stand by, sir. Looks like we are trying to get them to move over to 4.

Station 1 fire, Huntsville Station 3 fire, Grenada Station 1 fire, respond for a smoke detector alarm. It's 13735 Glen Mays Drive. That's 13735 Glen Mays Drive, Cross Street, Tahar, Plenty Pond Court and Suite, Virginia Lane. It's going to be op 6 for traffic, time out 1805.

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2: 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Nothing further.

0: 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Pedestrian struck. 8100 Denmark Road. 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
2: This is sure that medics come to emergency traffic office. CMPD emergency traffic. We do have one that was hit on a motorcycle. Agonal breathing. And we're bleeding from the head.
1: Ladder 20, I'm sorry, I don't have you assigned to a call. Where are you at?
2: Hebron in Denmark.
1: Okay, I think you cleared off of it. Temper, standby.
2: I cleared off of it. Put me back on it. We're on scene, by the way.
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0: Give you guys head up, we may be a little extended. We are in heavy traffic coming from uptown. What do you have?
1: I have a 24-year-old female, 36 weeks pregnant. Looks like contractions are approximately 3 minutes apart right now. This is her second childbirth.
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1: Ten four. If there's any way you can expedite, that'd be great.
0: We're trying to
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0: 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Other outside fire. University City Boulevard and North I-85. Ladder 27. Other outside fire. University City Boulevard and North I-85.
1: About five.
2: Okay, I was going to give you an update. Motorcycle was involved in the head on. Heavy trauma to the face. Agonal respiration this time. We are bagging them. 148 over 97 on a BP. He is semi conscious at this time. Wanting to fight. Just wanted to give you an update.
3: 10-4, is there only one patient on scene?
2: That is correct.
3: Yeah,

0: Ladder 20 to medic, also be about on board with the sea collar. We'll be ready to rock and roll when y'all get here.
1: 10-4, if you can find an ID and a helmet if he was wearing it, we'll just back up. Come up and go. CMC main.
0: Yeah, I got the helmet right here with me.

0: 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A known medic hold. Claude Freeman Drive in West Mallard Creek Church Road. Engine 36. A known medic hold. 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
2: 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I will speak on ladder 45.

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Brush fire. 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

0: Eastern 26, brush fire. 0 exit 67 WI 485 inner 2 SI 77, on G, golf, engine 26, brush fire. 0 exit 67 WI 485 inner 2 SI 77, on G, golf.
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0: 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Did you copy Ladder 20 information?
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1: 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People can see black smoke coming from the woods.
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1: 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We also have Engine 12 and Ladder 26 dispatched to 77 and Nation Ford for an unknown

0: 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It looks like it was a Spanish language line. We don't know if it's related to the brush fire. It was also called in as a traffic accident. Alarm does. Engine 12 and ladder 26. You're responding to 77 North at Nations Ford. With a language line now called in as a traffic accident. Engine 20 and engine 26 are responding to a brush fire near exit 67.
1: Engine 43, poisoning, West Exmoor Street and Wallingford Street. Engine 43, poisoning, West Exmoor Street and Wallingford Street.

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3: 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We're going to work our way over there.
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1: Go ahead. We just made it to Airwood. 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
0: We're coming up from 37.
1: Okay, what was your location now?
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0: 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We're at the end of Old Nations Ford Road. Got a large debris fire. 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
0: Four. 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
1: Ladder 26. So the engine 20 still good to clear, so far as cleared off for engine 12.
2: Yeah.
1: 10 for ladder 26. Do you need engine 12 to be put back on it, or do you think you're good?
2: It depends on where they are. Alarm, we're going to probably put 24 on that. Somebody from that side of town to come in that way.
1: 10 for 12.
2: Along 24 won't make it. They're going to have to come off 77 north of the west rest area.
1: 10-4, ladder 20 lands.
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5: Huntersville Engine 1, responding for a traffic accident, calling by PD. It's a crash notification, attempted callback times 2, they had an open line, but had no contact, nothing further.

0: 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You're going to put us back on.
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0: Looking at the mapping, looks like it's plotting very close to Novant Huntersville. Is this patient on hospital property?

0: Well, that was like the call takers, and they would have the Super 8 in the parking lot. And I believe Pacifica.
1: So the parking lot of the Super 8? Okay, 10-4.
0: Tower 26. Tower
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6: We're in a station in Martyr Wallace. 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

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Medic routine psychiatric. 4922 Daybreak Drive. Engine 22. Medic routine psychiatric. 4922 Daybreak Drive. Engine 28, and ladder 28, MVA, between 18,100 and 18,851 South I-77. Engine 28, and ladder 28, MVA, between 18,100 and 18,851 South I-77.

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Engine 7, lift assist, 608 Franklin Avenue, on J, Juliet.

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0: 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Pedestrians struck. 1715 Hunter Avenue. Engine 5. Pedestrians struck. 1715 Hunter Avenue.
1: Maybe one vehicle off the roadway. Possibly four pediatrics and two adults who want to be checked on.
2: Southbound 77 right before Lakeview. Agent, y'all here, we can handle.
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3: IMAP is en route to this. They said due to heavy congestion, they're not sure of the EPA.
2: 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CPD was asking.
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25. Brush fire. East I-485 near and west W.T. Harris Boulevard. On H. Hotel. Engine 25. Brush fire. East I-485 near and west W.T. Harris Boulevard. On H. Hotel. Letter 45. Metaglutine allergic reaction. 320 Orchard Trace Lane. Letter 45. Metaglutine allergic reaction. 320 Orchard Trace Lane. Engine 42. Difficulty breathing. 7024 Farrell Parlor Lane. Engine 42. Difficulty breathing. 7024 Farrell Parlor Lane.

0: 20 long. We're going to be closer to 25.
1: That's affirmative, it's 28.
0: Top of that. Will you keep on it? Just in case it is that inner side where we can access.
1: September 20.
2: 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Brush fire. East I-485 inner and west W.P. Harris Boulevard. On H. Hotel. Engine 28. Brush fire. East I-485 inner and west W.P. Harris Boulevard. On H. Hotel.

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0: 10-4, I'll be transferring shortly.
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2: Open the cop out, get advised that look. So we got a column of smoke, but it's through the tree line, looks like it's going to be down off a tree burn. Was this caller advised that it was directly off the interstate? Okay, copy that. 2825, and you come up on Harris, make your right on Harris, right on Trayburn. There's a little column of smoke coming up from there.
3: 25, copy. Right on Trayburn.

0: Oh, I'm in 42.
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0: Tell me your own thing.
1: Yes, ma'am. I'm sorry. We got patient contact also.
0: Being 4 inch, I'll show you a patient contact as well.

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1: This is Engine 7. Go ahead, mate.
0: Hey, Engine 7. I just wanted to let y'all know that our mapping system is down. We've got the address, so we're on the way, but we're not able to see any notes that come across through the CAD. If anything pops up or you need to get us any info, we're going to monitor your channel.

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1: 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We're getting vitals checked. He's sitting on the bed.
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0: 28-25. It looks like could be on Trinsbury Place, shitty good place. 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
1: 25, that's going to be behind us. We're going to have to go around.
2: I got it on the map. 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
0: So no.
1: 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They're not on the truck right now.
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0: Engine 3, carbon monoxide, 6400 Burlwood Road, on B, Bravo. Engine 3, carbon monoxide, 6400 Burlwood Road, on B, Bravo. Battalion 8, engines 26, 30, and 20, and ladder 26. Smoke odor inside. 3215 Windshare Lane, on E, Echo. Battalion 8, engines 26, 30, and 20, and ladder 26. Smoke odor inside. 3215 Windshare Lane, on E, Echo.
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Alarm and company just spotted the 3215 Windshine Lane at the Gramercy Square Apartments. The call is going to wait for you downstairs near the main entrance, cross streets of Caledonian Lane and Bonner Bridge Court, 26 Field. He said that he saw smoke coming from a first floor apartment. He lives on the second floor. He went downstairs and could see some smoke and smell plastic burning. And the fire alarms were also activated. If you need it, you have a private hydrant at 3224 Windshire Lane. Engine 26 is on scene with a four-story apartment complex. Walkout basement on the back side. Nothing's showing. Engine 26 has command investigating. Alarm copies. Engine 26 on scene and in command.

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0: I'm wanting to come in. Go ahead. I was able to get a hold of the manager for maintenance. He said that he's going to get a hold of the person that's on call and have them meet you over there. However, he didn't give me an ETA.
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1: Hopefully not. 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
0: Triple ladder 16.

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